that's another. Put your woman in the dancing.

流して癒やされ。

gentlemen, we're going to play a number now. 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This is the last number for this set, but we're going to play a number now. We want you to all join in when we come to the chorus, because it's one of our favorite numbers by Ray Charles. Gold. 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

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Just that part there. Come on now. 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

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That's some woman, boy, you ain't seen her. They call her Big Old Emma, Big Emma. She makes me coffee. She

Right, everybody, welcome along to the show. It is a long way home. Here on WFMU's Give the Drummer Radio, and it is an extremely special show tonight. It is the 10th anniversary of The Long Way Home. Very excited about that. 10 years, long time in radio, long time in life, but you know what? It feels like the last 10 have kind of just flown by. It all started off in Marathon, Texas, October 2016, and Doug Shulkin called me up. I was at an Alpine Cowboys baseball game, and we went through a bunch of the logistics. And shout-outs to Uncle Michael as well, who had been a fan of my radio show back in New Zealand, and put the good word in for me, and was very happy to find a home from WFMU. Little Danny was there at the beginning too. Lived just up the road from me, and so we had the West Texas crew. And he was real excited too when I was out there, and we were able to do our radio shows from the same location-ish. So yeah, shout-outs to those three people who were really, really supportive when I first started off 10 years ago on WFMU. Yeah, a lot of other people too. Big shout out to my man Larry Grogan, Funky 16 Corners, absolute legend of the game, and very stoked that he is on the drummer stream as well, because we go way back too. And so it's been 10 years of great times. Had some great guest DJs on the show, and made some really fun radio and some fun friends as well. And I couldn't have done it without all of you guys who tune in every week. So thanks so much for being here, and we're going to kick off the show. It is a John Coltrane 100th birthday show. John Coltrane, one of my favorite jazz artists ever, and so we're gonna pay tribute to Train tonight, and I'm gonna play a bunch of records from throughout his career to celebrate his 100th and my 10th. I'm gonna start it off with a lovely little white label promo 45 on the Prestige label, a track called Good Bait. Not a long way home. Keep up right here, and we'll talk some more about the anniversaries later on. WFMU's Give the Drummer Radio.

apologies to McCoy Tyner. I'm going to pull that down for a little bit, just because otherwise some of these cuts are just going to go on for so long and I'll only be able to play like five songs the entire show. You got a lot to the long way home. WFM News, Give the Drummer Radio, as we celebrate 100 years of John Coltrane, celebrated his 100th birthday at the end of September. And I thought, what better way to mark 10 years of the long way home on WFM News, Give the Drummer Radio, than to pay tribute to one of my favorite jazz artists ever. Actually, one of my favorite artists, full stop. That Love Supreme album lives in my car, along with several other John Coltrane CDs that get lots of deck time in there. So, an artist that I go a long way back with. I remember being a teenager in my bedroom, learning jazz guitar, jamming along with Coltrane. And when I started playing out as well, there was like we always did a lot of Coltrane songs. And then when I started teaching, always made sure my bands played Coltrane stuff. So good. So many great compositions for all levels of musicians as well. Getting the kids on some of that. And when I was teaching high school, and even our beginning jazzers could blow through some stuff and feel pretty accomplished with it. But my gosh, what a body of work, John Coltrane. And just a giant of American music, really. So what better way to kill two tribute birds with one stone? John Coltrane's 100. The long way home turns 10. And very happy to be here with you guys this evening as we're listening to his take on My Favorite Things. Definitely one that I used to cover in jazz bands I had. Before that, we heard Up Against the Wall off a little Impulse 45. Another Impulse 45 before that, Green Sleeves. Nice take on that traditional melody. And then a couple of prestige sides to start the show off. We heard The Believer featuring Donald Byrd on trumpet. And started that off, Good Bait on Prestige, legendary Prestige side, classic track. So since the Sonny Rollins tribute show and the Miles Davis tribute shows were so well received, I was like, man, you know what, let's go for three, John Coltrane. Couldn't think of a better person to do it on. Of course, so much has been said and written about Coltrane's legacy and just what a wonderful musician he was and how important he was to jazz. So if you consider yourself a Coltrane novice, you can go read all about that online, maybe go get a book out of the library or something, and he's great. But we're just going to enjoy some music tonight and listen to him playing his saxophone and some of the fantastic musicians he surrounded himself with during some of his career. There's no way that we could do a full dive on a two-hour show. It's going to be way long. Let's keep going. From an album called Coltrane Plays the Blues on the Atlantic label, this one is called Blues for Elvin, or Blues to Elvin. Elvin Jones, the drummer, on the session. It's him that we're hearing on the My Favorite Things. And so here we go. John Coltrane, happy 100th birthday. On the long way home, happy 10th birthday. WFMU's Give the Drummer Radio.

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Somebody said he came from New Orleans, where he got in a fight over a Cajun queen and a crashing blow from a huge right hand.

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Grabbed a sagging timber and gave out with a groan, and like a giant oak tree just stood there alone, Big John.

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Now there's only one left down there to save Big John. With Jackson Timbers they started back down, then came that rumble way down in the ground, and the smoke and gas belched out of that mine. Everybody knew it was the end of the line.

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At the bottom of this mine lies one hell of a man, Big John.

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And then crade, Marion, I took out with a claymore and a pocket a run down, down the mountain stain, tickling the fiery hole that was falling around her feet. Never, he cried, never shall you get me a layer on the hound of the horny

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A roaring cry! 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

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The Hell's Angels are on the way, with a winged skull head as their emblem, and a Nazi swastika tattoo on their arm. They come roaring out of the dust to menace, to intimidate, to destroy. Here, now, for the very first time, the shattering true story of the Hell's Angels. Hold boldly on the screen, uncensored and unvarnished. Hell's Angels on Wheels in roaring color. With all the Hell's Angels of Northern California. You'll blow your mind when you see kooky gals with their bodies painted by a new wave pop artist. It's the wildest party scene ever put on film. Hell's Angels on Wheels. With all the violence, all the menace, exactly as it happens. And when you see a Hell's Angels wedding, you just won't believe it. 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Hell's Angels on Wheels. In roaring color. For mature audiences only.

0: Mary had a little lamb, its fleece was white as snow, and everywhere that Mary went, the lamb was sure to go.
1: Look what's coming in your mail. It says, get 11 albums for only $1 when you join the Columbia Record and Tape Club. Terrific? Well, I'm about to tell you how to go this offer one better.
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Great God, stop still, listen. Listen to my story of Jezebel. 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

You're a horse more or hello. Nispen yawk and shale a while. Nispen yawk and shale a while. Nispen yawk and shale a while. Good even since that time. Heal and pick all your. 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

Shall I see of the martyrs? 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

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See you then.

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the booth, to the check, to the mic kick, to the psychic, to the circuit, to the game's pains to bring, to the freedom, make it rain, make it sing, make it dance, not a chance, see her run, see her 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the neck, to the booth, to the check, to the mic kick, to the psychic, to the circuit, to the game's pains to blame, to the freedom, make it rain, make it sing, make it dance, not a chance, see her run, see her come, totally cunning, she's dark heart, no soul, no soul, she's a lifeline, to the heartbeat, you can't feel her heartbeat, to the flowers, to the bunches, to the lunches, to the punches, to the good, to the clean, and I'll be your ugly, to the occasion, to the lie, the kiss beneath bridge of size, loss of moaning, until they hone in, and you spoil it all. To the nose, to the neck, to the booth, to the check, to the mic kick, to the psychic, to the circuit, to the game's pains to blame, to the freedom, make it rain, make it sing, make it dance, not a chance, see her run, see her come to reclining, she's dark heart, no soul, no soul, she's a lifeline, to the heartbeat, you can't feel her heartbeat, to the flowers, to the bunches, to the lunches, to the punches, to the good, to the clean, I'll be your ugly, to the occasion, to the lie, a kiss beneath bridge of sighs, lots of moaning, until they home in, and they spoil it all, lots of moaning, until they home in. Lots of moaning until they're home. To the good, to the clean, and I'll be your ugly. To the occasion, to the lie, we kiss beneath bridge of size. Lots of moaning until they're home. Lots of moaning until they're home. To the noose, to the neck, to the boost, to the check, to the mic kick, to the psychic, to the circuit, to the game's pains to blame, to the freedom, make it rain, make it sing, make it dance, not a chance, see her run, see her come, totally cunning, she's dark heart, no soul, no soul, she's a lifeline, to the heartbeat, and you can't feel heartbeat, to the flowers, to the bunches, to the lunches, to the punches.

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1: Hello, hello, hello. Hey, everybody. How you doing? It's me, your boy, DJ Black Helmet, coming at you live for my first show of the already underway and sounding fantastic Hellraiser, our once a year. Hey, you know how you can help us stay on the air? By listening to some cool programming and throwing some money fundraiser. There's links on the homepage. There's going to be links in the chat board here. There's a lot of really cool specials. I've got something that's not themed today, but hopefully it feels righteous enough for you to help keep us on the air and throwing some jams around. Thanks for tuning in. Thank you, Murray Wing, for really holding it down. And stay

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1: 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Methuselah was the oldest man. 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Now Methuselah was a witness for my Lord. 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

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Now Delilah fooled Samson, this we know, the Holy Bible tells us so. She shaved off his hair just as clean as your hand, and his strength became as any other man. Now Samson was a witness for my Lord. 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

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You want to be a blues player?" I told him, "Yes." He said, "Well, I'll buy you a piano." 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That was on a Friday, which my mother didn't know I would play. My mother was a Christian woman. She didn't like blues. That Saturday morning, my mother and dad went to town from the country. And during the time they were going to town, well, I locked the house up. I was no one but myself in the house. And I started playing the blues. But my mother forgot her pocketbook, and she had to come back and get her pocketbook before she got to town. She unlocked the door, and I was playing the blues. And she went back and told my father, said, "You know what? She's the oldest is playing the blues." And my father spoke this, said, "Well, if he's playing the blues, let him play the blues." And my father kept me up for 3 nights playing the blues. And I'll tell you the type of the blues that he liked.

0: allow me to highlight some important New York vocabulary words. First word, bodega. A bodega is a corner store that's open pretty much 24 hours most of the time. You can get almost anything in a bodega. Bodegas are our friends.
1: Yo, bro, man, I need to get back to the city, man. I know it ain't right, but
2: you know what I'm saying? It's like,
1: the streets are crazy right now, you know what I'm saying? Crazy. Where the milk, man?
3: Scary out there right now.
4: And some batteries?
1: Yo, what up? Welcome to the bodega. Sometimes you gotta run down to the store, you know what I mean? Pick up a few things. Bag of Twinkies, carton of milk. Sometimes you may just need some advice. You pick the right spot, man. This is your store. Welcome to the bodega.

0: 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This is Gary. I'm going to be your big friend until 10 p.m. tonight. And tonight is a very special night. We are going to be playing you music from the so-called, the alleged Dirty South. And that specifically, in our case, what we're going to do is we're going to go through five cities. We're going to make a tour of five different cities. Those, I think, in alpha order, if my memory serves me, are going to be Atlanta, Houston, Miami, Memphis, and New Orleans. And this is not, it's not a show for your kids. If you got kids, don't let them listen. It's going to be a little off color, let's say. But it's going to be great. It's going to be so absolutely great. This music is so incredible. This is not an overview. This is not the greatest of the Dirty South. I'm playing almost no major players from this. I'm focusing more on either underground, staples, whatever. Not underground necessarily always in terms of experimental, but people who did not quite rise as far to the top as some of the names you probably already know. And the reason for that is because I just really wanted to I wanted it to be just kind of new to a lot of people, including myself. I just wanted to dig until found some things that I thought were phenomenal, and mostly by people that I didn't know, with some exceptions. There are some, in fact, there's, I think, one track that I have played on this program before, but I think there's only one. I think everything else is new to at least this program. And hopefully a lot of it will be new to you. I don't know. It depends on your investment in this sort of thing. Anyway, this is the first of four special programs I've put together for the Hellraiser, the 2026 Hellraiser, which we'll talk about a little bit later on. But you can see those up on the playlist page at on my playlist page, which you're probably at if you're listening to this now. Anyway, we're going to start out with the pioneer of Atlanta. This is Mojo, Batman, Let Mojo Handle It. 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

0: Yeah, well, we just made it. Hit on y'all hoe. Yeah, well, we going. Oh, yeah. Let's do it.
1: That was Pluto and YK Nice with Whim Whammy. That's a great track from last year. We heard Rome Fortune, Help Wanted. That's from 2013's Beautiful Pimp. From 1998's The Ultimate Hits Volume 1, we heard Freak No More by Raheem the Dream. Kylo Ali gave us Organized Bass, the title track from 1997 release. From 1995's Soul Food, we heard Goody Mob with Dirty South. That was featuring Big Boy. From 1997, MC Shy D gave us Tearing It Up. That's the B-side of I Want to Dance. And we opened up that set, that first set in tonight's program with Mojo and Batman Let Mojo Handle It, a 1982 release. And I believe the first Atlanta hip-hop track. We're not going to do this alphabetically. We're going to go from here to Miami. But we are going to be doing it chronologically, and I promise you I'm not going to make massive leaps like I did in the last set from 1998 to 2013. It'll be a little smoother. In fact, every set is a little bit different in what we're going to, you know, the kind of years we're covering or whatever. It's really kind of just based on what I thought was interesting, unique, or had some kind of like interesting historical significance, but was also awesome. I like all this music. It's all awesome. We're going to, like I said, move to Miami next. And these sets are all going to be, there's going to be five sets, basically. It's going to be, if you just tuned in, it's going to be Atlanta, which we just heard, Miami, New Orleans, I know, that's coming up later, Houston, Memphis. Did I capture everything? I think that's everything. It's going to be five cities we're going to be visiting here on tonight's program, Dig a Pop, WFMU's Kid the Drummer Radio. This is MCADE Bass Rock Express from Miami. You're listening until 10 p.m. tonight to this program.

0: Janet Reno.
1: Baby. We got
0: Janet Reno.
1: Baby.
0: Believe that.
1: So plan when you want to have a baby.
2: In our town, we have a state attorney by the name of Janet Reno. She locks brothers up for not paying their child support. In your town, you may have someone just like her.

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1: 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Come on, baby. Let's deal.
2: Whoop. Look at that bitch got all that ass for. Man, put that hoe over. 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

Bon, man, I'm a woman.

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